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Listen here. 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

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Come on, get up and let's do this song right here.

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Are there times when you feel like you can do it? 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
1: You know what? The album is finally done.
2: Yeah, man.
1: That's it, man. Word. You know, I'd like to thank Excel Brothers.
3: Yeah.
1: Rogers.
4: Yeah, man.
1: Tony.
5: Sure thing, man.
1: Eddie K.
6: I'm around.
1: John.
7: Yeah, I'm around, man.
1: Vusa.
8: Yeah, I'm around, man.
1: Tawanda.
9: I'm around, man.
10: Yeah, man.
9: Yeah, I also want to thank LMC.
1: Yeah, brothers, that's right.
9: Yeah.
1: You know, I'd like to thank our producers.
9: Yeah.
1: Fortune Wolfman.
9: Yeah. Wolfman,
1: man. Uncle Ike. Man.
9: Yeah.
1: At 304 Studio.
9: Yeah, we down with
1: it. Willie Hillman, Platinum Studios.
9: Man. Yeah, man.
5: Sure thing, man.
9: We got your back, man.
1: There's one man I'd like us to thank God for.
5: Mm-hmm.
1: Pastor Shana, our spiritual father.
9: Yeah.
1: The whole Word of Life team.
9: Pastor Manika.
5: Yeah.
1: Yeah, all the churches that have sown into our ministry.
9: True, man.
1: God bless you all.
5: Yeah.
1: You know, I would like us, brothers, to sing about God's love now.
5: Yeah. That's it, brother, man.
1: Let's sing about God's love.
5: Yeah, man.
1: Let's do this.
5: Sure, brother, man.
9: Hit the verse, man.
1: Yeah.
9: Hit the verse.
1: Let's go do it.
9: Let's kick it. Yeah, hit the verse.

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1: Nine in a row. 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
2: One of those joints here. Landa. Yeah. 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You know, it's time to change. Landa.

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In a world where there's only superficial quenching of thirst, where the multi-trillionaire's New Year resolution is to make more money, where the quest for power steers even the hearts of the highly placed,

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In a world where hearts are grinding because of fear of the unknown and the known, a world of political upheavals, terrorism, genocide, sabotage, oppression and brutality, a world of subversion, vandalism, cruelty, misery and injustice, where the poor fear to grow poorer,

die without. A world where death respects no gender, position, race or tribe. Where clinics prescribe pills which they do not have, to be taken after a meal which they don't provide. Where is the preacher to raise the banner high that Jehovah Shalom, the Lord our

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A world of celebrated nudity. 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

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Where is the preacher?

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My name is David Banda. 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

0: kisone moyo wake mambo. 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